welcome along. Supersonic 70s it is. I'm Jeff Dorsey, going to be in this deck chair for the next 60 minutes. Up number the Equals. Yes, they rolled over from the 60s into the 70s, a number written, of course, by Eddie Grant, but the lead voice of Derv Gordon and Black Skin Blue Eyed Boys. And then Thin Lizzy, laying one on you there. Don't Believe a Word. So we've got some Moody Blues. She never touched the ground. Couple for Gary McNeese, including Ashton Gardner and Dyke. Also CCR, Creedence Clearwater Revival for him. The story behind the song comes from Ian Dury and the Blockheads. Cover from Another Brother is The Feeling, do Carly Simon. Interviews, yes, we've got them. Spencer James out of First Class. Neil Saint talking about punk. And New Wave. And Leslie Ann Jones talking about David Bowie. Want to get in touch, please do so. The email is chunkyjeff, chunkygeoff at gmail.com. Anything to do with the 70s. Got a School Days track coming on as well. So much to look forward to, especially this from the Moody Blues. This is Question.

0: Some good old Southern boys there, Lynyrd Skynyrd and Sweet Home Alabama.
1: Bringing back the good times, music, fashion, friends, and more. Time to remember your school days. Tell us your favorite three songs. You pick them, and Jeff plays them on Supersonic 70s.
0: Now, the name of the game here is for you to remember your school days. It doesn't have to be three tracks. It could be one, two, or three. As long as it's something that strikes a chord with you about your school days. It might have been at high school, junior school, senior school, college, or university. But the moment a particular song comes on that you've recommended, it takes you all the back to the form or the class you're in, and it's nice to have a story to go with it as well. And all you've got to do is drop me a line right here on the email, chunkyjeff, chunkygeoff at gmail.com, and that would go down really well on school days. SKOOLDAZE. This is especially for Gary McNeese to remember his school days.

0: That's a School Days track, especially for Mr. Northern Ireland, Gary McNeice. Hope you enjoyed that, Gary, there. The Resurrection Shuffle, what, 71 there or thereabouts? Ashton, Gardner and Dyke playing on Supersonic 70s. Right, time to get the Grey Matter turning.
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0: Supersonic Sizz says we're running a little bit late here, so what, about 5 minutes? Right, three questions for you. This is the way it's going to go. Question number one is a lyric. I want to know the artist and the song. This is the line I'm giving you. You don't have to sell your body to the night. You don't have to sell your body to the night. Who's the artist and what is the song? Question number two. Name the guitarist in Black Sabbath. Question number two. Name the guitarist in Black Sabbath. And question number three. Got a 50-50 chance on this one. Which of these songs starts with a counting in? Is it A, Blondie, Heart of Glass, or B, ELO and Don't Bring Me Down? So which of these songs starts with a counting in? Is it Blondie's Heart of Glass, or is it ELO, Don't Bring Me Down?

That's Mr. Loverman, Barry White there, along with You See the Trouble With Me. Don't forget, you get a request on any time. Let's see who we're going to play this next one for on Supersonic 70s, especially for Swiss Tony. How are you, Swiss? Mike and Katrina, Adrian as well, and, of course, Gary. Big fan of this from Swamp Rock. CCR, Travelling Band. John Fogarty, take it away. 7-day.

about 1968 through to 72, these guys were absolutely enormous. They made so many songs, brought out so many singles and albums in that particular period. Absolutely huge. Led, of course, by John Fogerty, the wonderful swamp rock Cajun music from CCR. I know Gary McNeice is a huge fan of those particular guys. Now, this is something by Roy Woods. So I'm playing this one for Junior Coke.

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2: Right, so where we give you a backstory. By the way, that was Marvin Gaye and Tammy Terrell. And Two Can Have a Party, great bit of Motown, turned into the 70s. Anyway, the song we're going to do here for the story comes out in 1979. It made number three in the UK from Ian Dury and the Blockheads. And it's Reason to be Cheerful, Part 3. It comes off an album called Sex and Drugs and Rock and Roll. Ian Dury called this one of his shopping list songs. A simple number there about a number of ideas that make you have reasons to be cheerful. The song was actually written during a break in a European tour. The show's actually been cancelled that they were playing there due to a power failure, and they were stuck in Rome, not the worst place in the world to be stuck. And Chas Jankel, of course, one of the group there, was in his hotel room, and he was banging a rhythm out on the back of a sofa. He then told Ian he got this idea for a song. Ian went away to his room and wrote the lyrics that night, came back to Chas, they put it all together in a matter of hours. The sax player, Darren Payne, always complained that he played on songs and never got any royalties. So Ian told Chas to incorporate Darren's share on the sax solo into the middle so that he could actually get 25% of the royalties. That's a great way of working out, isn't it?

You're welcome, we can spare it. Yellow socks, to short to be haughty, to nutty to be naughty. Going on 40, no electric shocks. The juice of the carrot, the smile of the parrot, a little drop of claret, anything that works. Elvis and Scotty, days when I ain't spotty, sitting on the potty, curing smallpox. Reasons to be cheerful, part three. Reasons to be cheerful, part three. Reasons to be cheerful, part three. Reasons to be cheerful, one.

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Part three. Health service classes, gigolos and brasses, round or skinny bottoms. Take your mum to Paris, lighting up the chalice, Wee Willie Harris. Bantu Stephen Biko, listening to Rico, Harpo Groucho Chico.

0: nutty chip. 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Out of Chokey. Jocko Frank Soprano, Addy Celentano, Juan Acolino. Why don't you get back into bed?
1: Cheerful.
0: Why don't you get back into bed? 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
1: Reasons to be cheerful.
0: Why don't you get back into bed? 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
1: Reasons to be cheerful.
0: Why don't

0: That's our story behind the song. Ian Dury and the Blockheads. 79. Reasons to be cheerful, part 3.
1: Hello, this is Ray Laidlaw from Lindisfarne, and you're listening to Jeff Dorset.

0: Newcastle's finest. I don't mean brown ale. Other drinks are, of course, available there. The wonderful Lindisfarne there and A Run for Home, led, of course, with the lead voice of Alan Holt. Right, we're going to get into some interviews now. Spencer James. Now, Spencer is and has been for the last 20-odd years the lead singer with The Searchers, and The Searchers are going back on tour with a farewell thank you tour that they're going to be doing next year. But Spencer James also did a lot of sessions, and he was involved and the lead voice on the band First Class. Remember Beach Baby? Well, we're going to learn about it here. First Class, what about that? What the opportunity there? I mean, you know, that song will come out every summer for years and years and years. But again, fantastic harmonies on that.
1: Yeah. There was the harmonies. That was 32 voices in all, apparently, tracked up.
0: Wow.
1: Yeah. John Carter went mad on it.
0: Yes.
1: John Carter did a great job. He wrote the song with his wife,
0: yes,
1: Jill.
0: Yeah.
1: And etc. But I mean, that all came about because Robin Shaw from White Plains, when he played with the band Heyday, sort of merged into First Class. Basically, that's how it all went.
0: You know?
1: So it sort of, you know, manufactured a little bit of the band. That was it. But that's how it all came about because Robin Shaw was also in Flower Pot Men. He was the original member in Flower Pot Men as well.
0: Right.
1: You see, so that's how he was Flower Pot Men, and Flower Pot Men sort of end up being into White Plains,
0: yes,
1: and it went from there, yeah.

0: 1974, featuring the lead voice of Spencer James. That's First Class and doing Beach Baby. Interview coming up, all about punk and new wave. Before we get there, let's give the answer to the quiz. Hopefully you managed to get 3 out of 3. Question number 1 was a lyric. I want to know the artist of the song. The line I gave you, you don't have to sell your body to the night. Who is it and what is it? It's Roxanne by The Police. Question number 2, name the guitarist in Black Sabbath. It is Tony Iommi. And question number 3, the 50-50 chance. Which of these songs starts with a counted in? Is it A, Blondie's Heart of Glass, or B, ELO, Don't Bring Me Down? The answer we're looking for, B, ELO and Don't Bring Me Down. Tony Iommi as Black Sabbath and Police and Roxanne doing the lyric. Right, second of our interviews, Neil Saint. I'm a great fan of reading through so many books on the music industry, and this is a book called Spitting and Screaming, and he's talking very much about the punk and new wave and everything that started about 75, 76 and took us through to 1980. But here he is talking and trying to clarify a little bit on the infamous Sex Pistols TV interview with Bill Grundy. The Bill Grundy interview. Now, I've got views, and I'm sure you have as well, Neil, because
1: yeah.
0: I don't blame the guys one iota for that interview, because when you listen to it or watch it, Bill Grundy really tried to wind them up.
1: I mean, I don't disagree with what you're saying, Jeff. I mean, apparently a lot of beer was drunk in the green room as well. And of course, we know that Queen were going to go on, and it was all a bit of a shock, maybe. And yeah. He had this perception that they were a bunch of ne'er-do-wells right from the start. And he had a bit of a thing for Susan Ballion.
0: Yes.
1: As we know, she's known as Susie Sue. She was obviously very attractive. You know, all those things in the mix, wasn't it, really? But it was sensational for the time, wasn't it? That's the thing that people probably don't understand, that there was some effing and blinding going on. I mean, it's pretty tame today, but that was sensational for the time. And I still maintain that's really what catapulted it into the provinces, you know, that tabloid sensation of that from that interview. I think that's why people like the Skids took shape, for instance. I know that Richard Jobson said that to me, you know, that basically he was really astounded by what was going on there, you know, with the tabloid sensation. It wasn't actually happening, you see, folks, in Scotland. But you're right, I think you're absolutely right. People were getting very bored and they were waiting for something to happen, so it was this sensation, really, with the Grundy interview.

Johnny Rotten and the Sex Pistols and A Pretty Vacant. That leaves us one track to play. It's going to be a cover from Another Brother. This is where we actually give you a song that was originally a hit in the 70s, done by somebody current. And what I thought we'd dig out this particular week is Carly Simon's and You're So Vain, as done by The Feeling.

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Danny Van Dam, live and lively from our studios in Antwerp in Belgium, streaming by Central Up in Front and also in Essex in the UK. 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On 18, Creedence Clearwater Revival, Proud Mary. 17, Suzanne Herman van Veen. On 16, The Bee Gees and the 1st of May. 15, Lenny Coeur and the Troubadour. And on 14, The Wallace Collection and Daydream. All on the way for you. Welcome to the show.

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Big L International, broadcasting worldwide, 24 hours a day, 7 days a week. The heart and soul of rock and roll. 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The Wallace Collection on 14 and Daydream on 13. The Who, Pinball Wizard on 12, the Sir Douglas Quintet and Mendocino. 11, the Small Faces, Afterglow of Your Love. And on 10, Pepper and Soul and Have My Love. That's all on the way.

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number 10 on the Radio Veronica Top 20 from the 26th of April 1969. Pepper and Soul and Have My Love on 9. Mike and Tina Turner, River Deep Mountain High on 8. On 8, The Beatles and Get Back. 7, Fleetwood Mac, Man of the World. On 6, Dave D. Dozy, Biggie Mick and Teach and Don Juan. And on 5, Gloria and The Last 7 Days.

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number 5 on the Radio Veronica Top 20 from the 26th of April 1969. The Last 7 Days in Gloria. On 4, The Marbles, The Walls Fell Down. And 3, The Exception and The Fifth. On 2, we got The Cats and Why. And that's all on the way.

So far, the Radio Veronica Top 20 from the 26th of April of 1969 on Big L International. Where are the good times? Time for a roundup.

On 20, The Beach Boys and I Can Hear Music. 19, Lulu and Boom Bang A Bang. On 18, Creedence Clearwater Revival, Proud Mary. And on 17, Suzanne Herman van Veen. 16, Where the Bee Gees and the 1st of May. And on 15, The Troubadour, Lenny Coeur. 14, The Wallace Collection, Daydream. And on 13, The Who and Pinball Wizard. 12, The Sir Douglas Quintet and Mendocino. 11, The Small Faces, Afterglow of Your Love. And on 10, Pepper and Soul and Have My Love. 9, I Can Tina Turner, River Deep, Mountain High. On 8, The Beatles and Get Back. And on 7, Fleetwood Mac and Man of the World. 6, Dave D. Dozy, Beaky Mick and Titch, Don Juan. And on 5, Gloria and The Last 7 Days. On 4, The Marbles, The Walls Fell Down. And 3, Exception and The Fifth. 2, The Cats and Why. And the number 1 on the 26th of April 1969 on Radio Veronica came from Mary Hopkin in a song called Goodbye. Thanks for listening. Next week we will do Radio North Sea International Top 20. Hope to see you then. And here's the number 1.

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1: And away we go again with another 2 hours of music from the 1960s. Features, A-sides, B-sides. In fact, we're actually going to start this week with a song that wasn't just a B-side. It wasn't a B-side or an A-side because it was never released. It was recorded by Simon Dupree and the Big Sound in 1969, and it will be called Can't You See?
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0: 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It's My Generation with Gary Jackson.
1: Yeah, there's a bucket round here.

Glenda Collins and a song called Head Over Heels in Love. Before that, the previously unreleased Simon Dupree and the Big Sound and a song called Can't You See. And now we're off to 1965 and a mod band called The Small

0: Small Faces and a song called Hey Girl from 1965. Now the Beatles cover version.
1: They covered the Beatles. Maybe they should have known better.

0: What is a B-side?
1: Well, you see, it's the other side of the record, the one no one ever plays. You know that one?
2: We've just heard Crispy and St. Peter's, and You Were On My Mind. Now, an A-side, B-side by The Move. I think this was their second hit single in 1967. The B-side was called Wave the Flag and Stop the Train.

0: And there they go, the Move and the full version with a bit of stuck on the front and the back of I Can Hear the Grass Grow from 1967. Wave the Flag and Stop the Train was on the B-side of that single.
1: 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It's My Generation with Gary Jackson.

Gene Pitney. And a very early song for him, a Carole King song as well, Every Breath I Take. Now we're off to one of Britain, or England, I suppose you could say, one of Bradford's finest singers, one of the finest singers to come out of the UK ever. And she's not that well known. She has had hits. She still tours relentlessly. She is known as Kiki Dee. And this was her version of a Tammy Lynn song back in the 60s, which she called Why Don't I Run Away From You?

0: Strange ending there. Kiki D first with Why Don't I Run Away From You, followed by The 3 Degrees from the 1960s and a song called Contact. Now, the feature that shares a song title between two songs, and this week the song title is I Wonder, and we'll start with the Applejacks.
1: The same difference. Different songs that share a title.

That's an American band called The Gants, and a song called I Wonder, which sounded to me like a speeded up version of In My Life by the Beatles. And the previous I Wonder was by a British band called The Applejacks.

0: That, believe it or not, was Captain Beefheart and his Magic Band from about 1966, and a song called Diddy Wah Diddy.
1: From Me to You, another Beatles classic with Gary Jackson.

0: The Beatles and The Timeless In My Life, followed by The Jolly Green Giant. Yes, by the band who had a big hit with Louie Louie, the Kingsmen. Didn't get anywhere with it in the UK, but a big hit in America. Now, the My Generation 60s album track. And for this, we go to the first album by Creedence Clearwater Revival, where they had this extended workout of an old song called Susie Q.
1: Not just singles. Here's the My Generation 60s album track.

Creedence Clearwater Revival and their version of Susie Q. I did look to see if it was edited down to be a single, but it was never on a single here in the UK. Now something totally different from Danny Wilson. Not Danny Wilson, Danny Williams.

I still remember seeing that in second-hand record shops on the old Blue HMV label. Danny Williams and his hit version of Moon River.

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1: Oh, a plumber's van. 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Oh, missed it.
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Take 40 of the most popular records in Britain today, add a dash of the promising newcomers, a sprinkling of golden oldies, mix it up with a top personality DJ, shove it through a 75,000-watt transmitter, and you've got...

0: Oh, there's an electrician. 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
1: Ah!
0: Missed it.
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That's traffic with Paper Sun. Well, if you just join me, a very good morning. Welcome to Monday the 11th of May here on Big L International. Nice to have your company. We've got Elton John on the way with Island Girl.

That's Elton John with Island Girl. Hope you had a good weekend. It was a really, really weird weekend because Saturday, temperature on Saturday was 19 degrees, felt really warm in the sunshine. And yesterday, it just scraped to 12. It was cloudy, it felt really cold. But there we are. Looking at some more warmer days later on in the week, which

0: there's an electrician. Just what I want. What's the number? 01227 39. Ah! Missed it.
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That's Chairman of the Ball Finders Keepers. It's Eat What You Want Day today, the 11th of May. Eat What You Want Day, Brunch for Lunch Day, National Mini Golf Day. Mini Golf Day, yes. So it's National What I Do for a Living Day, amongst other things, for my wedding business. I've got a few strings to my bow, so I'm an electrician. Okay, that's my trade, which I still do, mostly pat testing and things like that these days. I've got a wedding hire business, which includes mini golf, Mersey mini golf hire. Ever heard of that? Celebrity birthdays today include Jeremy Paxman, 76 today, John Parrott is 62 today, snooker player Holly Valance is 43 today. She was an actress in Neighbours years ago, and she had a single called Kiss Kiss. Kiss Kiss. It's the Fab Four now on the Big L. It's Bad Boy.

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That's Love, 7 and 7 is. We've already had the Beatles on the show this morning, but this day in 1963, they started 30 weeks at number one on the UK album charts for their debut album, Please Please Me, making it, at the time, the longest running number one album by a group. Sorry, I had a swallowy yawn then. 1967, on this day, the Bee Gees made their Top of the Pops debut, performing New York Mining Disaster. And Bob Marley died on this day in 1981, aged 36. He was found to have a type of malignant melanoma under the nail of a toe, and his health deteriorated as the cancer spread up his leg and throughout his body. Absolutely awful. Absolutely awful. 1985, on this day, Paul Hardcastle was number one on the singles chart with 19. When that was in the charts, I had to get somebody to send that out to me when I was DJing in Portugal. 85, I spent DJing in Portugal, you see, in Albufeira, in a disco called the Silver Screen. It was an old converted cinema. And I was DJing there. I actually got the job there. It was quite funny. Went there on a family holiday. Yeah, went there on a family holiday with mum and dad, brother. And I was 19, I think. And it was to be our last family holiday. And I had quite a few cassettes with me at the time with I recorded some of my latest singles and stuff because I was still doing mobile discos. There was this guy giving tickets out, free entry to the Silver Screen. So we went in there, and it was about 12 o'clock, midnight, and there was hardly anybody in there. And there was a DJ there, Portuguese DJ, playing... It was midnight, and he was playing Private Investigations by Dire Straits, yeah? And there was the guy handed out the tickets was English, and I had a chat to him and said, what's going on with your DJ playing Dire Straits, Private Investigations, you know, at midnight? Why isn't he playing chart songs and things like that? They said, well, we can't get an English DJ to work here for the money. I said, well, why not? He said, well, they're only paying 6,000 escudos, which was like 30 quid a night, to work from 10 a.m. till 6 a.m. in the morning. I said, is there accommodation included and meals? And I said, just give me 2 or 3 nights. I said, you try and get as many people in as you can. So I was playing all the latest chart tunes off these cassettes that I had with me, because they had like 3 cassette players there. And within 3 nights, we had it relatively busy, and he offered me double. He offered me 12,000 escudos a night, you know, 60 quid a night. Which, when I was 19, and I wasn't actually doing anything at the time. I just finished my apprenticeship. And I said to my mum, I'm not coming home and staying out here for 2 months. And I did. It was great. I enjoyed it. Wouldn't do it again. I've been talking for nearly 3.5 minutes. It's Peter Skellin, Hold On To Love on Big Al.

0: That's Peter Skellen, Hold On To Love. I'll be back in the morning. Unfortunately, I can't do the Susie slot this morning because I'm probably already on the road. I'll be able to do tomorrow's. I'll do tomorrow's. I'm not doing anything tomorrow. I can do tomorrow. I can't do Wednesday because that's like a working commitment day. And I'll probably do Thursday and Friday like we did last week. Have to see how it goes. But I'll definitely do the show tomorrow morning if you are around. Anyway, have a great day, whatever you're up to. I'll see you then.
1: We got it together, didn't we?

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And they're coming to take

was a joke, and so you laughed. You laughed when I had said that losing you would make me flip my lid. Right? You know you laughed. I heard you laugh. You laughed, you laughed, and laughed, and then you left. But now you know I'm utterly mad. And the coming to

0: Oh, there's an electrician. Just what I want. What's the number? 01227 39. Oh, missed it.
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1: Oh, a plumber's van. 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Oh, missed it.
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Hi everybody, it's Danny Van Dam. Join me for the Lunchtime Shuffle from Monday to Friday between 12 and 2. That's between 1 and 3 Central European Time on Big L International. A couple of hours of great music, and also we play our 3-in-1 competition. 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

0: Steely Dan and Reeling in the Years of Miguel International. Thanks to Simon, it's time for the lunchtime shuttle show on Miguel International live in Leiden from our studios in Antwerp, streaming via Central Hub and Finton. We'll see. Cloudy day over here. And not very warm, only 12 centigrade. If you want to hear favourite songs, if you do so, email to studio@miguelradio.co.uk or call me on 01255-88113. And two in a row a bit later on in the show, by the Searchers or two by the Guess Who, your choice for today. And T-Rex on the way and Hot Love.
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T-Rex en Hot Love van Bigali International. Bedankt aan John en Tom en Linda en Nico in Antwerp. Sylvia in Amsterdam en Catharina in Menen. Patricia Lukic in Munich en Anita in Epsom. En Peter Habersma, Snake in the Netherlands, where it's only 8 centigrade. With some spots of rain. I've got the Who for you and won't get fooled again. Good afternoon, Alec Brown in Pitney Vale in Charmaine in Georgia in South Africa. The Lyric Line competition for today. Hey, Mr. Dream Seller, where have you been? What's this song? Who sings it? You think you know the answer? Email to studio at miguelradio.co.uk or call me on 01255-881-13. So, hey, Mr. Dream Seller, where have you been? What's the song? And who sings it?

0: Now, I've only got a dialogue. It's when the whistle's blown. I want you to get one spin. One spin only on the ball.
1: Any prize, take what you like. World winner, world prize. The pick of the stone. Are you all ready?

1967, the Rolling Stones. She's a Rainbow. Before that, The Who and Won't Get Fooled Again on Big L International. And Patricia in Munich, your songs are on the way. One after the messages and the other one a bit later on in the show. Also, good afternoon to Pete in Coventry. Your songs on the way as well.

0: 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Where's the electrician's number?
1: 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That's my electrician's number. 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

Rod Stewart and Young Turks. And good afternoon to Nita Nefson. Hope you are doing fine. Also good afternoon to Howard in Loughton. Oh, it's raining at the moment. And Pete in Coventry, the marmalade on the way for you, and Reflections of My Life.

The Marmalade and the Reflections of My Life. Some wrong answers came into the competition. We are playing Lyric Line Competition. We are looking for a British band and a 70s song. Hey, Mr. Dream Seller, where have you been? It's not Gary Wright we are looking for, and also not the Monkees. If you think you know the answer, email to studio@thegalradio.co.uk or call me on 01255-88113. And two in a row by the searchers a bit later on in the show, or two by the Guess Who, your choice. Time for a Mr. Mantle track, The Carpenters and Heather.

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Playing the very best music of the 50s, 60s, 70s and 80s. Carpenters and Heather and the Beach Boys next. And add some music to your day.

I can at least Anita and Epson with this song. The Beach Boys, add some music to your day. Can't do without music. That's a fact. Birthdays on the 11th of May, we got Irving Berlin, also Eric Burden from The Animals and from War, and also Les Chadwick from Jerry and the Pacemakers. Is The Animals from 1967 and When I Was Young.

Bobby Fernand and the Animals, and when I was young. Jimmy and the Pacemakers next. And it's gonna be alright. Well, let's do another one. Walk hand in hand with me. Whoa.

0: Jimmy and the Pacemakers and Walk Hand in Hand with Me. On the way, Sailor and a Glass of Champagne.
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13: Take 40 of the most popular records in Britain today, add a dash of the promising newcomers, a sprinkling of golden oldies, mix it up with a top personality DJ, shove it through a 75,000-watt transmitter, and you've got

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Sailor! Some Dutch bands next. We got the Cats and also Zen. These are the Cats, and sure, he's a cat.

1968, Zen, They Get Me Down. Before that, from 1967, The Cats, and Sure He's a Cat on Big Eye International. How about doing a French song next? C'est Louis Vartan, La Plus Belle Pour Aller Danser.

1964, Sylvie Vartan, La plus belle pour aller danser. Vraiment, tout excité de Top of the Hour, from the 80s. Belinda Carlisle, Circle in the Sand.

the stirrups and lay down. You are listening to the Lunchtime Shuffle Show, Wonderful Big L International. 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So call me at 0125-588-113. Also still playing our lyric line competition. You are looking for a 70s song by a British band. Hey, Mr. Dream Seller, where have you been? What's the song who sings it? That's what I want to know from you this afternoon. And also two in a row a bit later on in the show by The Searchers. Or two by the Guess Who, your choice. And Led Zeppelin over the way. You've Over the Hills and Far Away.

out a bit, the Skeps in time. Before that, Led Zeppelin from the album Houses of the Holy. Over the Hills and Far Away. Vanavond Roma Mahagel in Aardenburg in Belgium. Last chance to take part of the competition, Lyricline competition, 70 song British band we are looking for. Hey Mr. Dream Seller, where have you been? Once the summer sings, it's studio@radio.co.uk or call me on 012-558-113. Big Brother and a Holding Company featuring Janis Joplin. Call on me.

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1: Big Brother and the Holding Company and Janis Joplin and Call on Me. Now closing down the competition, the Libby Klein competition. Hey, Mr. Dream Seller, where have you been? We were looking for Lindisfarne and Meet Me on the Corner. Correct answers, John and Tom and Nico in Antwerp. Katharina in Menen and Leo in Ostend. Harry in London's got it right. Also Sylvia in Amsterdam, good afternoon to you. Patricia Lukic in Munich in Germany with a correct answer. Also Pete in Coventry and Anita in Epsom and Howard in Loughton. And Roland Behagel in Oudenburg. Let's listen to the song.

0: Linda Salmon, Meet Me on the Corner. Time to play another competition, the year competition. So what's the next three songs you want to hear on the Miguel came out? If you think you know the answer to this one, you can send an email to studio@miguelradio.co.uk or you can call me on 012-55-808-113. 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

0: 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We did play you Peter Green, Fleetwood Mac and Man of the World, the Bee Gees, and I started the joke and just now Raymond Froget and Anything You Want To. On the way, the Bengals after this.
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Bangles and Manic Monday. Beatles on the way today. Song is chosen by Patricia Lukic in Munich in Germany, a track from the Revolver album from 1966. For no one.

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We don't want this one. 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We want this one. Your day breaks.

Beautiful song by the Beatles from the Revolver album, For No One. En Sylvia in Amsterdam, is Boudewijn de Groot voor u. 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

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En two in a row, won by the searchers against the guess who. John en Nico in Antwerp, Leo en Oost en Catharina in Menen en Roan Bravo in Oudenburg voted for the guess who. But Harry in London, Eddie in Asselbenberg, Maria in Antwerp, Sylvia in Amsterdam, Alec Brown in Brittany Vale, Patricia Lukic in Munich, and Nita in Epson and Howard in Loughton won the two by the searchers. Two.

Too Bad the Searchers, Goodbye My Love and Whatever They Done to the Rain. And some Rogensters came into the competition we are playing, the year competition. The year we're looking for is not 1968. Peter Green's Fleetwood Mac and Man of the World, the Bee Gees and I Started a Joke and Raymond Froget and Anything You Want To. What's this year we are looking for? studio@miguelradio.co.uk or call me on 012-558-8113. This day in history, what happened on the 11th of May, 1966, Real Madrid wins the 11th Europa Cup 1. 1968, Richard Harris releases MacArthur Park. 1972, John Lennon says his phone is tapped by the FBI on the Dick Cavett Show. 1974, Steely Dan releases Ricky Don't Lose That Number. 1959, Elvis Presley's first entry on the UK charts with Heartbreak Hotel. And number one for Kim Carnes in 1981 with Better Davis Eyes. 1984, Johan Cruyff ends his career as a player. He did play for Ajax and later on for Barcelona. 1927, England is beating Belgium by 9-1 in Brussels. In 1949, the very first Polaroid camera is being sold in New York for $89.95.

And in 1963, there was a number one for Peter, Paul and Mary with Puff the Magic Dragon. This one.

Peter, Paul and Mary and Puff the Magic Dragon. Here's Kim Carnes and Better Davy's Eyes. 8 minutes to 2 on Big L, 83 in Central Europe. You're listening to the Lunchtime Shuffle Show.

Tim Collins and Better Davis Eyes. Nearly the end of the show. Hope you did enjoy the music. The past 2 hours here on Wonderful Big L International. There's another Lunchtime Shuffle show tomorrow afternoon between 12 and 2. That's between 1 and 3 Central European time here on the Big L. And the year we're looking for today was 1969. Correct answers, John and Tom and Linda and Nico and Yvonne in Antwerp. Leo in Ostend got it right. Also Katerina in Menen and Harry in London and Howard in Loudon. Sylvia in Amsterdam and Anita in Epsom. Roland Behagel in Hardenburg and Patricia Lukic in Munich. Thanks for the emails, for taking part of the competitions and for listening to the show. Enjoy the rest of your day. Keep it Big L. Love and peace to all of you. I'll see you tomorrow. Last song for now, Brainbox and So Helpless. Cookies next.

So we'll have, what will we have? Last Bites, we'll have Parking Lot Anthems, and if you've got any suggestions, we'll have some Mondegreens as well, as it's a Monday.

0: I know there were only three musketeers, and they were never in Africa, but I think basically, don't you, that the film works on its own terms. I had a wonderful time making it with the pygmies. You know, those people are really nice. All those little ones make such a change. You know, they had such small parts, but they really tried hard.
1: Now let's hear from our society columnist, Peregrine de Vere Fitzaubergine.
2: Yeah, well, last night the Duchess of Aberystwyth was seen having a bit of a knees up with the Duke at a charity nosh-up. He stayed and had a little thing on a stick, but she scarped at about 11 because of her plates, so we're giving her a jip.
1: Oh. How elegant it all sounds. I wish I could have been there.
2: Yeah, well, you didn't go to Eton and Harrow like what I done.
1: Yeah, fine.

0: The Mangles Brothers getting us going on Cookies Monday Show with Manic Monday. Of course, written by Prince, I believe, from the 1980s. So we've got a last bite coming up after the next song, which falls into this category.
1: Apparently, this is the original version of a British hit.
0: Colin Blunston had a hit with this song, but in the 60s, the original was by former leader or former member of the Moody Blues, Denny Lane.

0: Denny Lane and the original version of Say You Don't Mind. So, last bite coming up now. So, what is the name and the artist of this big hit, the last few seconds of which sounds like this? I'll give you a clue, it's not ZZ Top.
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0: So who's that? I'm pretty sure it went to number one as well in the 1970s. We're going back to the 60s now with the Monkees.

0: The Slade Brothers. Oh, there he goes on the piano. And My Friend Stan, before that, the Monkees and Pleasant Valley Sunday. And well done on the quiz to Alan, straight in with the correct answer. John in Derbyshire also has the correct answer to The Last Bite. And we'll have some clues in about 5 minutes.
1: Oh, a plumber's van. Ah, just what I need. What's the number? 0127384. Oh, missed it.
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16: Fancy something to eat last night, and I thought, well, I'll phone that place, Domino's Pizza, you know, delivered to your house. Well, I phoned this Domino's Pizza. I've got this prat on the phone. He said, hello, Domino's Pizza, Carl speaking, how can I help you? I said, well, have a guess, Carl. Said, said, have you got a radiator cap for a 1979 Cortina?
17: My name is Ned Seagoon. Oopsie-daisy.

0: Albert Hammond, who's written so many hit songs for other artists, and a song called I'm a Train. This is Gary Jackson sitting in for Cookie for Monday, Tuesday and Wednesday this week and next, while he's away not drinking beer, so he tells us. We've got a last bite on the go at the moment, and it sounds like this.
1: Put your beer down and give us a clue.
0: I think it was a number one in 1978, something like that. Motown band, named after a high-ranking officer in the Navy, I think the name of this group. And the song title is, well, two times isn't enough for him to guess the gender of this lady. Now, a parking lot anthem coming up now from an album by Van Morrison called, I think it's called Avalon Sunset, the album. But this song is called Avalon of the Heart, and it's one of those songs with everything, including the kitchen sink, in it when it gets going.

First mistake of the show. It wasn't from an album called Avalon Sunset. It was from an album called Enlightenment. Van Morrison and Avalon of the Heart. That's the last bite that's on the go for this hour of the programme. Alan and John in Derbyshire have already got the right answer. So now have Rick and Patricia in Munich and Steve in North East London. All got the right answer to that. Who is that? What's the song called? It's the last few seconds of it. And Patricia's come in with a request, so we're off down to the disco, if that's

Heatwave from the 1970s, as requested by Patricia in Munich, and Boogie Nights. Now, I hope your Monday is happy, and as happy as Mondays can be, because it wasn't always like that for Fats Domino. Didn't think he was going to start for a minute.

0: Marbles and their one big hit, Only One Woman. They actually did have another song that was in the charts, made about number 48 for 1 week. Mind you, they'd kill for that these days. That was with a little help from the Bee Gees. Before that, Fats Domino from 1957 and a song called Blue Monday. I got a request for Alan after the break. We're off down the disco again.
1: 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Got something to celebrate? 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
0: And before we have Alan's request, we'll have one for John in Derbyshire.
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5: 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Love's going to leave me. All right, Trigger.
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0: for John in Derbyshire, Donna Summer and Love's Unkind. That's the last bite that's on the go at the moment. Love doesn't seem to be unkind to this guy. He's singing about a woman that is, well, he thinks she's pretty wonderful. And so much so that he takes more than two attempts to tell her. Motown Group, named after a high-ranking naval officer. Rank rather than a person's name.
1: In the evening when the sun go down, when there's nobody else around, this Wolfman Jack reminded you it's disco time.

Earth, Wind & Fire, as requested by Alan, I think it was. And there were one of their many hits called Fantasy. Good afternoon to Rick, who's listening along and wants to hear anything by Billy Fury. Well, I hope it's all right with you, but I've gone for one of his last singles in the early 1980s, when he really wasn't a very well man when he recorded these. I think this is a wonderful version of a Bobby Rydell song called Forget Him.

0: Beatles, and the song that was in this country anyway, the B-side to She Loves You, a song called I'll Get You. Now we've got to do the answer to the first last bite of the programme. Well done to Alan, John in Derbyshire, Rick, Patricia and Steve in North East London.
1: You've all done very swell. Wagons roll!

0: Without lower demand or a cooling in crude prices, both government finances and investment plans in the oil sector will come under strain. Ishan Garg, New Delhi.
1: From Bureaus Worldwide, this is FSN.
2: And this is Gary Jackson in for Cookie while he's away for a couple of weeks, at least on the first 3 days of each week.

0: You haven't decided where you're going for your holidays then next year?
1: We're about to look through some brochures.
0: Of course, Leonard and I went to Greece last year.
1: No, Bert and I have been to Greece with Wallace Arnold's Sunkissed Package Holiday Intercontinental Tours.
0: Oh, really? Did you have the shish kebabs?
1: From the moment we arrived.
2: All down that side.
0: Did you see the Acropolis?
1: See it? We were never off it. Our Bert were bent double. He's not been right for years, you know. There's no Vaseline over there, you know.
3: 10% of all car accidents in this country are caused by people who drink. And if you look at that logically, it means that 90% are caused by people who don't drink. All I can say is, why don't those people keep off the roads and let us drunks drive and save us?

0: stay.
1: No, it's not. It'll be gone by midnight. Mamas and the Papas and Monday. This is Gary in for Cookie while he's away on a couple of weeks' holiday. And we've got a park.

0: covered by, well, the Searchers covered Till You Say You'll Be Mine. I think the Foremost did it, and Marianne Faithfull did it as well. I think one of the girl singers did it. Oh, I know what it was. Olivia Newton-John, very early on in her career. That's the original from Jackie DeShannon of Till You Say You'll Be Mine. This is the original of This Hour's Life, Last Bite coming up now. Who is this? What's the song called? Now that's quite distinctive, isn't it? Any ideas?
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0: Now, Lobo in the UK, famous for two hits, Me and You and a Dog Named Boo, and I'd Love You to Want Me. But I believe over in America, he had a third big hit with this song called Don't Expect Me to Be Your Friend.

Lobo and a song called Don't Expect Me to Be Your Friend. On the subject of The Last Bite, well done's to Rick and to John in Derbyshire, who both have the song. If you want a clue for the artist, we've only just heard her.

0: Kinks from 1965 and a song called See My Friends. A few more answers in on the last bite. Patricia has the song. Alan has title and artist. Everybody else has just got the song. And I can tell you, it's not Dionne Warwick.
1: Oh, there's an electrician. Just what I want. What's their number? 01227 39.
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1: Missed it.
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14: 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I mean, who but the BBC would put the midnight movie on at 11:30? And the black and white minstrels on in color. Even this show is called Show of the Week. We do it once a fortnight.
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0: Fleetwood Mac from their 1975 album, Fleetwood Mac. And a song called Say You Love Me. This is Gary in for Cookie for this week and next, Monday, Tuesday and Wednesday. And we have this last bite on the go. Our very own Cookie has got it right. He's just come through. He's sitting outside a cafe having a coffee and a cheese roll overlooking Loo Harbour. Well, he says coffee, but you know. Patricia in Munich, yes, you have title and artist. It's not Dionne Warwick.
1: Put your beer down and give us a clue.
0: The name, this lady, we've recently heard her in this programme. American female singer whose surname suggests that she might be French. Probably more famous for writing songs than actually singing hits of her own. I think she wrote When You Walk in the Room that the Searchers covered. This song title is telling us what we need to save the planet. Now a parking lot anthem from an album by the Zombies called, and the name has escaped me. It will come back to me when we're halfway through the song. You know how it goes if you're old enough. This is a song simply called The Sun Will Rise Again.

The album was called Different Game, a fairly recent album by the Zombies, who of course were having hits in the 60s. And that's a song called The Sun Will Rise Again. This is Gary, in for Cookie.

Andrew Gold, and thank you for being a friend. We're moving on with a quick reminder of The Last Bite, which this hour sounds like this. And now a song from the 1960s by the Bonzo Dog Doodah Band, which gives everyone a chance to do their animal noises. Yes, it's Jollity Farm.

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0: Everybody makes a row down on Jollity Farm. All the little birds go tweet, tweet, tweet. The lambs all bleat and shake their feet. Everything's a perfect treat down on Jollity Farm. Regular as habit, the cocks begin to crow. 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
0: Vododeo. 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

0: life are bad. 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When you're chewing on life's gristle, don't grumble, give a whistle, and this will help things turn out for the best. Will you do that for me, lovey? Will you?
1: Oh, sit down on your backside and shut up!

Creedence Clearwater Revival and Green River. Well done to John in Derbyshire, who now has Tightland Artist on The Last Bite. Cookie now has Tightland Artist. And Chris in Holyhead has come through with the right answer as well. So well done to you. Where are we? That leaves me with The Man Who Left. Now, we just listened to Creedence Clearwater Revival. When they recorded that, there were two brothers in the band, John and Tom Fogarty. Then Tom Fogarty left in 1971 and recorded a few solo albums, from which this comes, Mystic Isle Avalon.

Tom Fogarty and a song called Mystic Isle Avalon from his album Zephyr National. Now, this is a song that started life as being written and sung by Terry Reid, who famously turned down a job offer to become lead vocalist of a new band that was forming in 1968 called Led Zeppelin. And, well, he did go and make some great songs of his own as a solo artist. And this is one of them, which has been adapted and turned into a hit by a band called Arrival.

Arrival and a song called Friends. Now, have we got any more answers on The Last Bite? No, we're doing... Oh, John in Derbyshire's got title and artist. I think I mentioned that to you, but if I didn't, I have now, because we're going to do the answer to The Last Bite after the penultimate song, or even the second to last one, which comes from Hot Chocolate.

0: hot chocolate, and you'll always be a friend. Thanks very much for keeping me company. Hope you can join me tomorrow from 2 till 4, sitting in with the cookie again. We'll have some more last bites and one or two other bits of nonsense like parking lot anthems. And don't forget, I'll be back from 6 to 7pm this evening in my regular slot. I think Darren is following me, covering for Paul Voss, but it might be somebody else. We'll find out when we get there. Well done on the quiz to John in Derbyshire, Patricia, Alan, Cookie, Chris and Rick, who got the song. So to all of you...
1: I think you've all done very well.
2: Thank you, Mr. Grace.
1: Carry on, everybody.
0: It was Jackie DeShannon and a song called What the World Needs Now is Love.

0: Marlena Shaw, California Soul. What a fantastic way to start off our Monday drive time. Get your request into me. Here's how.
1: Howdy. Send me that email to studio@bigl.co.uk. I'll say it again, partner. That is studio@bigl.co.uk.
2: Darren is now on WhatsApp. Hail him on 074-66-095534. Hey there, me hearties. That's 074-66-095534.
0: I'm looking forward to getting all your requests in. I'm going to play them in the second hour. Now we've got Some Girls by Racy, and hopefully you're racing through traffic.

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I'll give you the WhatsApp again quickly. It's 07466095534. Looking forward to getting your requests, and I'll play them in the second hour. Now we are off to the Everly Brothers, and it's my time.

The Love You Say by the Jackson 5. And before that, Daytime, Nighttime, Simon Dupree and the Big Sound. Coming up next is the Hollies and He Ain't Heavy, He's My Brother. I had a fantastic weekend with all the family and my brother was there, and this one always reminds me of him. It's a fantastic song. Hopefully it'll jog some memories for you as well. Here we go.

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Every day is a fantastic day because you're with the Beach Boys. Dance, dance, dancing. That was fantastic. And just before that was All the Young Dudes, Moat the Hoople. Now we have the Rolling Stones, and I Just Want to Make Love to You.

Hello, everybody. This is Darren Dalton for you live and caffeinated on Monday. I'd definitely be caffeinated to be this bright and bubbly on a Monday. Oh, I stuck then. It didn't want to work either, but now.

on this very day in 1963, the Beatles' debut album, Please Please Me, hit number one in the UK, beginning an absolute incredible 30 consecutive weeks at the top. But it gets better than that, because when it finally drops off the summit, it was only replaced by their second album, with the Beatles, giving them the combined 51 weeks at number one. So it's kind of just and right, isn't it, to play this next tune, which is going to be the Beatles' I Saw Her Standing There.

0: Need proof they don't make them like they used to?
1: That should be enough for you. Okay, now I've got a little something to read out, and I hope I do this justice. Right at the end of my other show on Friday, I had a drive time show looking after the seat and keeping it warm for Peter Twyford for the moment. On Friday between 4 and 6, Charles called in right at the end there. I know he had a little bit of a problem, ended up having to go to the hospital. He wanted me to shout out to a few people, so I'm going to do that for him now. Clearly, his neighbour is a fantastic guy, Eamon. And also Redbridge Lifeline were fantastic, and London Ambulance Services were obviously giving him some love and attention, and Beverly as well. So he said, please play a record. Oh, hang on a minute. And one special person, which we can't forget, obviously Rochelle as well. So hopefully everybody there, I've captured everybody and read that out properly. Charles wants to thank all of those people and all those organisations for making his time that he needed it that much better. And he asked me to pick a particular song, so this one seemed like a good one. Bill Withers, Lean On Me.

There you go, Charles, just when you need it. Someone to lean on. Everybody that you mentioned was Eamon, the neighbour next door, Red Bridge, Lifeline, London's Ambulance Service, Beverly, and of course the lovely Rochelle. I hope that does the trick for you. Most importantly, good to know you're all good and up and around and causing mischief as usual. Okay, new week, new playlist, same you, but a bigger volume. Let this song set the tone for the rest of your Monday. Go your own way.

And that was another one of the top 100 driving songs for your drive time today. This is Darren Dalton standing for Paul Voss while he looks for a place to put his head. Or lay his head, I should say. 7 and 7 is love.

0: Well, don't you? I hope you don't have weather like that where you are right now. Although I think we've had summer in the UK because it was sunny once.
1: Here's one that could fill a dance floor in seconds. 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

0: Every day has a story. From the archives of time, we rewind the years to the moments that made the music world. This day in history.
1: And carrying on where we left off, jumping to the 11th of May 1967, the Bee Gees made their very first appearance on Top of the Pops, performing New York Mining Disaster 1941. This was their British TV debut, despite being Australian-born brothers who recently moved to the UK. And on this day, 1968, 1 year later, actor Richard Harris released the absolutist, bizarre but captivating MacArthur Park, written by Jimmy Webb about, and I'm not making this up, a cake left out in the rain. It climbed to number two in America and number four here in Britain. Does that mean we're not quite as weird as America? I don't know. On the 11th of May 1970, saw the release of the triple album Woodstock, music and the original soundtrack and more in America. And it went to, within just 2 weeks, it went gold. And featured performances from The Who, Santana, Crosby, Stills and Nash, and Richie Havens, and a whole bunch of others on here. Fast forward to the 11th of May 1973, and Stevie Wonder was in the studio recording this track I'm about to play. The funk classic would peak at number four in the Billboard Hot 100 and top the R&B charts that summer. It's time for Higher Ground, Stevie Wonder. Keeping your Monday nice and light. Hoping you're driving nice and safely home. Forget about the cues or the lights. Focus on the music. Turn it up.

0: Oh, there's an electrician. Just what I want. What's the number? 01227 39. Ah! Missed it.
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8: Carrying on this day in history is a proper rock and roll moment for you. On the 11th of May 1974, Led Zeppelin attended the Elvis Presley show at the Los Angeles Forum. After a shaky start. Get it? Shaky start. Anyway, Elvis stopped mid-band, or stopped his band mid-song, sorry, jokingly told them, wait a minute, if we can start again, fellas, because we've got Led Zeppelin out there, so let's try and look like we know what we're doing. Then apparently all four members of Zeppelin spent about 2 hours backstage with the King afterwards, signing autographs for his daughter, Lisa Marie. Then on in 11th of May 1981, the world lost reggae pioneer Bob Marley, who died in Miami aged just 36. Terrible. After battling melanoma. He'd been instrumental in bringing reggae, sika and rocksteady to the global audience, obviously, and his greatest hits album, Legend, remains the best-selling reggae album of all time. 20 million copies sold. So with that said, we're going to go to a live version with Bob Marley and the Wailers, No Woman, No Cry. Here we go.

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1: Big L, 1395. I love the way it says that. Okay, this is Darren Dalton standing in for Paul Voss on Drive Time on Monday, keeping you nice and bright and bubbly, given it's Monday and the start of the week, but it's a new you and you've done today, so you're getting into the week already. I've started, so I'll finish. So I'll give you a few more of that. On this day in history, 1985, Paul Harcastle hit number one in the UK with 19. The anti-Vietnam War song, which featured dialogue from the television narrator Peter Thomas, would hold the top spot for five consecutive weeks, and the title referred to the average age of the American soldiers in Vietnam. Now, I could play you 19, but all I've got is a 35-minute extended version. Probably a little bit too much, eh? So we'll leave that one. 11th of May 1985 as well, Madonna scored her second American number one in the year with Crazy For You, written for the film Vision Quest. She'd previously topped the charts with Like a Virgin back in January. And finally, on this day, 1989, the legendary Roy Orbison was posthumously inducted into the Songwriters Hall of Fame by Eric Clapton, no other, at Radio City Music Hall in New York. So, good. We have to do it. You know what I'm doing by now. Only the lonely know the way I feel, Roy Orbison.

0: If it's your birthday today, then happy birthday. Let me go through a few people's birthday that you might know or recognise as well. 11th of May 1941 saw the birth of Eric Burdon in Newcastle. Who's he? He'd go on to front the Animals. Also born on this day, 1943, was Les Chadwick from Liverpool, founding bass guitarist with Jerry and the Pacemakers. One last one, 11th of May 1947, Butch Trucks. Yeah, he was born in Jacksonville, Florida, and became the founding drummer of the Allman Brothers Band. So if you've got a birthday today, then you are joined by some fantastic music company.
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0: Aretha Franklin now.

0: Aretha Franklin there. I've never loved a man. Nathan just put a request in there for the 34-minute long version of 19. So should we squeeze that in? No, I don't think. Like, play it at maybe quadruple speed. That might work, wouldn't it? I don't think so. It's the heart and soul of rock and roll. If you survive the Monday, then you're ready for this one.
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3: Big L. If you're one of the lucky ones who don't have a Monday commute and are happily sitting at home waiting for the next track and the kettle's on and you've got a well-earned afternoon nap, then enjoy this one. Starlight Dancer. Got Gary Jackson, Danny and a Motown Hour after this.

Love is a Drug. This was, I guess, the intro option last Tuesday. I'll be back on Tuesday tomorrow, 7 till 10. Packed show for you again. Got Gary straight after this.

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0: last week I went in a brothel. And when I got in, the sign said beef sandwiches £1, lettuce sandwiches £2, chips £2.70, chicken and chips £5, a wank £10, blowjob £20, and sex £45. Right? Well, the woman came out, she said, can I help you? I said, are you the lady that does the wanking? She said, yes, I am. I said, will you wash your hands and make me a beef sandwich?
1: I was disappointed to find that Dunkirk wasn't actually a biography of William Shatner.

0: The Foundations and Baby Now That I've Found You from 1967. And we started off with 1927. That was the name of the group from Australia. And a song called That's When I Think of You. This isn't from Australia, though. It was from America in 1962. Who is it? What's the song called? Fairly distinctive or not?
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0: Good evening to Annika.

0: The Small Faces, as requested by Annika in the Netherlands, and My Mind's Eye, a song written with a little help from A Christmas Carol, I believe. Well done to Chris in Holyhead and to Anita, who both got the right answer to this.
1: Hey, Barney, you want to know something?
2: What's that, Fred?
1: This next record's so old it was a hit when we were around.

0: Well, it was Buddy Holly. It wasn't the version that I'm familiar with. The song, of course, was That'll Be the Day. So we all knew who and what that was. Well done on the quiz to Mick in Nebworth, to Bruce in Oregon. Dennis has got it right. So has Surgeon Boy. And Annika has got it right as well.
1: Oh, a plumber's van. Ah, just what I need. What's the number? 0127384. Oh, missed it.
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14: Well, he fancied himself with a lady, but I'll tell you something. They're indiscreet now. On the right honeymoon?
15: Yeah.
14: He didn't know what to do.
15: Effort.
14: Yeah. See, my mother said to me, she said, remember this, on your first night with a man, you're on the altar of sacrifice. She said, just lie back on the bed and think of England. I had time to think of Scotland.
16: What do you think of it so far?
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0: The Four Seasons doing Fast Dominoes, Ain't That a Shame. Some more well done's on the quiz. Now, where do we get to? David and Trina have the right answer. John in Derbyshire has got it right. Peggy and Jay in Sarasota. Steve and Jenny have got it right. Delivery Dave's got it right. Couple of comments about the emails not working. They all seem to be getting through, although Dave, your first one didn't. But yeah, the second one got through all right. And we've got this quiz on the go at the moment. And Steve and Jenny in Withal.
1: Computer says no.
0: Don't have that one by the Intruders, I'm afraid. I do have a song with the same title. I might try playing that. See if it's the same song by a band called The Loot. We'll find out when we get there. Yeah, so do we want some clues for this? This is an American male singer whose surname is the surname of a famous British sea captain who had an eye patch and a dodgy arm. Well, once he'd been shot a few times. And the famous battle, the Battle of Trafalgar. The song title is simply Greeting a Young Lady by Name.
2: What is a B-side?
3: Well, you see, it's the other side of the record, the one no one ever plays. You know that one?
0: Now, this A-side, B-side has been selected by Serge and Boy over in Belgium. So if you don't like it, blame them. No, I think we'll be fine. It was a number one in the UK. A single from 1970 by Sir Elvis Presley. The B-side was called Mama Liked the Roses.

kept the family Bible with a rose she saved inside. It's pressed between the pages like it found a place to hide.

Oh, go for the big finish, Elvis. The Wonder of You, number one in 1970. Mama Like the Roses was on the other side of that record. Well done to Brian in Derbyshire, who's got the right answer to this. Now, Steve and Jenny asked for She's a Winner by The Intruders, which I don't have, but I do have a song called She's a Winner by The Loot, who were a Southampton area band. Did some work with Rod Stewart in the 60s before he became really famous, and also had connections to the Troggs. Anyway, this is probably not the same song, but it might be interesting to listen to.

When that started, I thought, blimey, doesn't that sound like the Troggs? And I had a look while it was playing on a website, and it was on the same record label as the Troggs, Page One, produced by Ronnie Bond, who was in the Troggs. So there goes the plot with that one, The Loot, and She's a Winner. Now, for John in Derbyshire, this is Consortium.

for John in Derbyshire Consortium and all the love in the world. Well done to Bob in Harrow, who's got the right answer to this. Now, if you were a fan of music from the 1960s, you will be familiar with You've Lost That Loving Feeling by the Righteous Brothers. Huge number one in 1966. But this version did very well as well. In fact, it made number two.

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6: When did you fall in love, Sean?
8: Well, I always find that the confusing thing about falling in love is the symptoms of falling in love, a sort of lightheadedness, giddiness, are very similar to the symptoms of carbon monoxide poisoning. I'm not sure whether I'm in love or the flu's blocked. So I can't. I don't know if you're the one or we need to change flats.
9: Certain tribes on the island of Sarawak think it polite to allow their dinner guests to sleep with their wives.

Three songs in the American chart today in 1962. Shelley Fabares was first with Johnny Angel, then Hayley Mills and Johnny Jingo. A lot of Johnnies around. And Ray Charles was third on the list with Hide Nor Hair. Not Unit 4 Plus 2, I'm afraid, but it's a very similar start, I have to agree.

0: Even shorter than Adam Faith's version. That was Craig Douglas and his version of What Do You Want? Well done to Alberto in Brazil, who's got the right answer to the slip disc. And we're going to reveal the answer now if anybody's not sure. So it's well done to Chris in Holyhead, Anita, Mick, Bruce, Dennis, Surgeon Boy, Annika, David and Trina, John in Derbyshire, Peggy and Jay, Steve and Jenny, Delivery Dave, Brian, Bob in Harrow, and Alberto in Brazil.
1: I think you've all done very well.
2: Oh, thank you, Mr. Grace.
1: Carry on, everybody.
0: Danny's next.
3: That's the slipped disc. Put a half crown on it on the dance set, and it sounds like this.
0: Ricky Nelson and Hello, Mary Lou.

0: Bye-bye, everyone. Bye-bye.
1: Night, thank you, and may your God go with you.

0: again. Where's the electrician's number?
1: Call 321 321. That's my electrician's number. And he's great.
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0: to tick because it's yeah,
1: oh yeah. Back
0: yeah. In
1: go
0: my
1: ahead,
0: spot and get on it.
1: I like your spot.
0: To stay away from you.
1: I can't stay away. Come on, let's do it.

Just a perfect day. Drink sangria in the park. And then later,

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0: And a very good evening to you. This is Phil T, and Tara is here as well. Hi, Tara.
1: Hi.
0: Hi. Well, a surprise. I didn't think he was going to be here tonight, but I'm so glad you are. Well, we got some great music tonight, haven't we, Tara?
1: Yes, we have.
0: Yeah, we got about 7 requests or something like that. I haven't actually counted them, but I think it's about 7 anyway. We've got to beat the intro competition, which we're going to play for you in a minute. And we'd like you to tell us the name of the song and who it's by. Thank you very much, Danny, for the past 2 hours of great music here on Big L Radio International, the best station in the whole of the universe. So it's the Motown Request Show every Monday between 9 p.m. and 10. Do hope you're going to stay tuned. Lots of great music from the 70s, 80s and the 60s as well. Okay, so our competition then for tonight. Oh, I think the echo's a little bit too much, isn't it? Let's turn it down a second. Yeah, that's a bit better. Right, okay, so we're going to play the competition then. Now, I wonder if you know what this one is. Let's play it again.
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0: So, Tara, don't say, but any ideas at all?
1: I don't know.
0: You're not sure, right. Okay, well, we'll have to give a few clues if the people don't get it. Let's shut this clock up. Clock. Go to sleep. Thank you very much. Yeah, that's just to warn me we're due on air, but I forgot to turn the alarm off. Right, okay. So it's Phil and Tara here.

0: and Tara Gies as well. Right, okay. So we've got our first record then. It's for John and Paulette. 1971. And it's Michael Jackson. Well, we've got something to say about Michael Jackson, haven't we, Tara?
1: We have indeed.
0: Yeah, we went to see the film called Michael at, where was it? Holborn, isn't it? The IMAX.
1: The IMAX.
0: Not Holborn, is it? No, it's Waterloo, isn't it? I keep getting confused with Waterloo and Hobart. I don't know why. But anyway, yes, we're going to play Ain't No Sunshine. This is the Michael Jackson version. It was also done by Bill Withers. He did quite a nice version of it as well. I don't know if you've heard that one, Tara, have you?
1: Perhaps, I might have.
0: Yeah, perhaps we'll play it for you sometime. Anyway, here we go then with our first request for John and Paulette. 1971.
2: You ever want something? You know you shouldn't have.

0: Michael Jackson, Ain't No Sunshine.
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4: 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My Generation Parts 1 and 2 on Monday and Tuesday, and Sounds of the 70s on Wednesday. So hope you can join me. 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
5: What do we do with a drunken sailor? 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Make him listen to Simon Davis. Make him listen to Simon Davis. Make him listen to Simon Davis. Early in the morning.
0: Yes, indeed. So Simon is on every morning, Monday to Friday, between 7 and 8. And he's also on Sundays from 3 p.m. until 6. So, competition. And we've got two emails that just come in. Going to have a look at those in a minute to see if they've got the competition right. But do you know what this is?
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0: Okay, so we have got two competition entries so far. What have we got then, Tara?
1: We've got Ron from Dulwich getting it correct.
0: Yep.
1: And Charles and Rochelle.
0: Yeah, and they got it right as well. Well done, folkies. Right, we'll be playing it again for you in a moment, but that's all we've got so far. Two emails.
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0: And talk of the devil, well, no, he's not the devil, he's a nice guy. Ron from Dulwich would like to hear Behind the Groove by Tina Marie.
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0: Nice bit of disco for you.

0: So, a very good evening to Sherry over there in Trinidad and Tobago. And also to Cousin Margaret in Hadley. Yep, glad you're both listening. And Sherry, yeah, we're going to play that request for you in a little while. We've got a few more requests to play. Right, so do you want to do the next one then, Tara?
1: Okay.
0: Oh, hang on, let's turn your microphone on. It would help, wouldn't it? Go on, off you go.
1: Okay, the next song goes for Bernie and Pooley. And yep. It's The Happening by Dinah Ross and the Supremes.
0: Right, okay. I did have it queued up. Okay.
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4: 1967.
0: So, Bernie, especially for you, Dan.

0: So that was especially for Bernie, and that was The Happening. Well, you're right here on The Happening with Big L Radio International. We're doing that competition. So far, we've only got two correct entries from Ronnie Dalish and Charles and Rochelle in Wanted. But do you know what this is? We'll play it again for you.
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0: So, clues for the group. Well, I'm tempted to tell you, but, well, that was the clue, by the way, but I won't. All right? So, that's a clue for the name of the artists. And if you want the name of the song, well, you'll just have to use your imagination, won't they, Tara?
2: Yes.
0: Right, we'll be back after these.
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2: Okay, so I would like to dedicate the song to Phil, and it's I Second That Emotion by Smokey Robinson.
0: And the Miracles. Yes, well, they made some miracles. They certainly made some great records, didn't they?
2: Yes, I hope you like it.
0: Oh, thank you, Tara. Yeah, well, I second the emotion as well to you. Yeah. We're having a great ball. We just got back from London, and we went to see the Michael film, didn't we? And we've been out to see the jazz club again. What else have we done? We've been to see my two sons and their families, haven't we?
2: And we went to the Acrobats.
0: Yes, indeed. And we met lots of friends there. And Tara made some new friends as well, didn't you?
2: I did.
0: Indeed. Right, so here I am now. I'm back. We're doing the show tonight. And I'm back Wednesday and Saturday. I'd just like to thank Frank for sitting in for me on Saturday, as I wasn't here. I was out there enjoying myself for a change. And Wednesday, thank you very much to Gary Jackson for sitting in for me in the Drive Time show.
1: BL International, Detroit City, the Motown sound.
0: So, I second that emotion then. And after that, Tara, I've got one for you as well. So, yeah, you've got one for me and I've got one for you. Isn't that sweet, eh?
12: 1967.
0: Okay, so here we go then, and after that we've got the Four Tops.

0: So the next one is for you, Tara.
1: Yeah?
0: It's, I can't help myself, Sugar Pie Honey Bunch. And that's what you are, darling.

0: next song goes out to Sherry. And it's My Girl.
1: Yeah, and we're going to play a different version of it today because we've done a lot of Temptation songs already, haven't we? So we decided to play the Stevie Wonder version of this particular song. So a very good evening to you, Sherry. Well, is it? It's not evening there yet, is it?
0: No, it's about lunchtime.
1: Lunchtime. Oh, well, I hope you're having a good lunch there, Sherry. And say hi to Anil for me as well. Right, let's play it.
2: Musical power. Tam, one more time.
1: So it's yet another record from
3: 1967.
1: Enjoy, Sherry. And Margaret, if you got any Motown requests, do let me know.

0: So that's the Stevie Wonder version of My Girl. Makes a change, you know, to have a different version from now and again. I think Otis Redding also did a song version of that. And, of course, The Temptations was a big, big hit. So, Tara, you enjoying the music today?
1: I do. I am really enjoying it, yeah.
0: Lovely.
1: I like the songs.
0: Yeah, and the weather's been really weird, hasn't it, this last week. We went up to on a boat trip, didn't we, on Saturday with the Aquabats Club. And it was beautiful weather, wasn't it? Nice and warm. And wow, it was wonderful. And then yesterday, it was freezing cold. Oh, dear. I'll tell you what, you don't know how lucky you are, Sherry, over there in Trinidad. I'm sure it must be better over there than what it is here, don't you think, Tara?
1: It's always better there.
0: Oh.
1: 24 degrees at least.
0: Oh, wow. Okay, we're going to do that competition again because time's running out quite quickly tonight. Do you know what this one is? You'll have to use your imagination if you want to know.
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0: So it's Phil T and Tara here, live from the east coast of England. We're based in Harwich at the studio that you're listening to at the moment. But, of course, we've got studios all the way around the world, haven't we? So, yeah. Okay, let's play the next one then. This one is a record called Come Round Here. And, yeah, well, we'll see what it's all about then, shall we?
3: Music! Musical power!
4: Tam, one more time.
0: Sorry, what did you say, hun? Oh, okay. What did you say?
1: There was an email. Someone entered a competition and probably they got it right.
0: Oh, right, okay.
1: Well, but all those clues you've given away.
0: Yeah. Okay, well, let's play this record then. It's Come Round Here, I'm the One You Need. And this is another one from Smokey Robinson.

0: So that was Smokey Robinson, and we've just had a message in from John. Hi, John, over there in Hammersmith. You want to hear the competition again? Okay, here it is.
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0: Okay, Tara, I think it's your turn.
2: Okay, so we're just playing a song for anyone. Anyone out there listening.
0: Anybody out there, yeah.
2: And the song is Take Me Girl, I'm Ready.
0: Yeah, okay.
2: It's by Jay Wall and the All Stars.
0: Right. We haven't had the commercials, have we? We better play them first.
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0: Okay, so we're back with you, and John over there in Hammersmith, yes, you got it absolutely right, well done. And well, this next record, Tara, thinking about it, I think I should dedicate this one to you as well, you know.
2: Oh, I'm mighty lucky girl again.
0: Yeah, you going to tell them what it is?
2: I don't know.
0: It's called Take Me Girl, I'm Ready.

0: Well, thank you for the song. I will bear that in mind. Bye. The next song is for just anyone listening out there. And it's River Deep, Mountain High by the Four Tops and the Supreme.
1: Can you imagine seeing both of them on stage together?
0: That must have been great.
1: Wow. Yeah, and of course, Tina Turner did this song as well. She did a great version. The late, great Tina Turner. But we're going to do this one. It's the Motown version.

0: Okie dokie. Well, the competition, and I'll tell you what, I'll tell them, I'll put them out of their misery, Tara, and you can tell them who got it right in a moment. Okay, so the song in question was Just My Imagination, Running Away With Me. And of course, it's the Temptations. Got it right. And yeah, you want to say who it's for? Who got it right?
1: Well, you want to have been consistent. Last week he was the only one who got it right.
0: Yeah.
1: And this week he was the first one again to get it right.
0: Well done, Ron.
1: Then we had Charles and Rochelle.
0: Yep.
1: And we have John from Hammersmith.
0: Yeah, John in Hammersmith. Right. So they all got it right. So the song in question is from
2: 1971.
0: Here we go then with Just My Imagination.

So that's the Temptations for you. Just my imagination. And we'll be having another competition on Wednesday on the Drive Time Show from 4 p.m. until 6.

So that was our beat, the intro. Music. 1970. Just time for this one. It's War, Edwin Starr.

0: Unfortunately, we've got to fade that one down. It's time for us to say goodbye, Tara. You want to say goodbye to everybody before you go?
1: Goodbye, everyone. I hope you had an enjoyable listening like I did.
0: Yeah, it was great. Nice, lovely music. Nice request. So I'll be back on Wednesday, 4pm till 6. phil@bigl.co.uk if you want to send me a message or you'd like a request for Wednesday or Saturday or even next Monday. Take care. God bless. And quickly, we better say goodbye. Bye.

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1: And away we go again with another 2 hours of music from the 1960s. Features, A-sides, B-sides. In fact, we're actually going to start this week with a song that wasn't just a B-side. It wasn't a B-side or an A-side because it was never released. It was recorded by Simon Dupree and the Big Sound in 1969, and it will be called Can't You See?
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1: There's a bucket round here.

Glenda Collins and a song called Head Over Heels in Love. Before that, the previously unreleased Simon Dupree and the Big Sound and a song called Can't You See. And now we're off to 1965 and a mod band called The Smiths.

0: What is a B-side?
1: Well, you see, it's the other side of the record, the one no one ever plays. You know that one?
2: We've just heard Crispy and St. Peters, and You Were On My Mind. Now, an A-side, B-side by The Move. I think this was their second hit single in 1967. The B-side was called Wave the Flag and Stop the Train.

0: And there they go, the Move and the full version with a bit of stuck on the front and the back of I Can Hear the Grass Grow, 1967. Wave the Flag and Stop the Train was on the B-side of that single.
1: 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It's My Generation with Gary Jackson.

Gene Pitney, and a very early song for him, a Carole King song as well, Every Breath I Take. Now we're off to one of Britain, or England, I suppose you could say, one of Bradford's finest singers, one of the finest singers to come out of the UK ever. And she's not that well known. She has had hits, she still tours relentlessly. She is known as Kiki Dee. And this was her version of a Tammy Lynn song back in the 60s, which she called Why Don't I Run Away From You?

0: Strange ending there. Kiki D first with Why Don't I Run Away From You, followed by The 3 Degrees from the 1960s and a song called Contact. Now, the feature that shares a song title between two songs, and this week the song title is I Wonder, and we'll start with the Applejacks.
1: The same difference. Different songs that share a title.

That's an American band called The Gants, and a song called I Wonder, which sounded to me like a speeded up version of In My Life by the Beatles. And the previous I Wonder was by a British band called The Applejacks.

0: That, believe it or not, was Captain Beefheart and his magic band from about 1966, and a song called Diddy Wah Diddy.
1: From me to you, another Beatles classic with Gary Jackson.

0: The Beatles and The Timeless in My Life, followed by The Jolly Green Giant. Yes, by the band who had a big hit with Louie Louie, the Kingsmen. Didn't get anywhere with it in the UK, but a big hit in America. Now, the My Generation 60s album track. And for this, we go to the first album by Creedence Clearwater Revival, where they had this extended workout of an old song called Susie Q.
1: Not just singles. Here's the My Generation 60s album track.

Creedence Clearwater Revival and their version of Susie Q. I did look to see if it was edited down to be a single, but it was never on a single here in the UK. Now something totally different from Danny Wilson. Not Danny Wilson, Danny Williams.

I still remember seeing that in second-hand record shops on the old Blue HMV label. Danny Williams and his hit version of Moon River.

A very good evening to you. This is Big L, Big Love from our studios in Frinton-on-Sea. Kev Reid keeping you company for the next couple of hours. So thanks, of course, to Gary Jackson. That was part one of My Generation. Part two follows tomorrow evening at 10 o'clock.

it's a lie, a fantasy we create about people and places as we'd like them to be. But you know what truth is? It's that little baby you're holding, and it's that man you fought with this morning, the same one you're going to make love with tonight.

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